I let them use you for their own ends. To the center of the city in their nights.

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late to change, too late to change, too late to change things now. Too late to change, too late to change, too late to change things now. Right myself.

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His coffin attracts that Dr. Gorge. Mother summoned, here I am. Dead coldly, dead years. There, black sheep, have you any? 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Dead black sheep, have you any? 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Dead black sheep, have you any? 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Where's your ticket, Mr. Hurry? Oh God, I've lost my wallet. Oh no, it's all right, I forgot it.

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I'll send a lipstick of arsenic, one urn of sunburn, 6 cups of hiccups, a bin full of sinful.

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'Cause you're the coolest little monster that ever put the spook on me. My dear, since I first laid my eyes on you, I can't get them back in the sockets. 'Cause you're the coolest little

In a system designed for depression to thrive, it's no wonder. In a system designed for oppression to thrive, it's no wonder. In a system designed for white supremacy to thrive, it's no wonder. In a system designed for a class war to thrive, it's no wonder. In a system designed for grifters to thrive, it's no wonder. In a system designed for oligarchy to thrive, it's no wonder.

Panorama Finals night in the savannah. And brother man, this scent your sweat, or your soap up clean, and come up from St. James with sticks in your back pocket. You're so salt and fresh, and yet the savannah dust rising, like the air burned till it bursting. And sometimes between the heat and the iron beat, it does blow sudden cold just so. 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I see them on the road. And as they enter the arena, they start to play long before they hit the stage. And somewhere inside that iron section, Jones, you're beating a drum. Well, brother, I don't want to break up the jam or tie up your hand, but this kind of sudden news that they're coming with, kind of too sudden for me. Send it back, please. Send it back for me. I don't want it. I don't want it. A son of the soil, the salt, I mean. Everything from black power to gorillas in the hills, you was there with rebel attitude and blues. Even Drake say, remember you in khaki pants and bicycle.

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The sea green banana with its temporal trunk was to be cut and flung to the mud, and although there was no discernible scheme, at least not to us, perhaps the old man was compelled to plant those trees along roots embedded in the maps of his palms. Because history had tied him to the land, and he could never break free.

This acre was his heritage. He knew each bean crop or ripple of bees, the purple sugar of the cane, planted not for sugar but because it had always been. The parakeets, the river near that little house, which nevertheless sage or gully burst withstood hurricanes and blows. The frisson-neck hen and the mancock to kill the drake that calls, bucolic in the eclogue. So that even in suburbs far from mountain towns or farms, he would cultivate a homestead, an orchid. He would irrigate a small ravine, spit down from the washmout sink in the cold water room, the soil, its yield, his hands blending into the sweet mud of his sweat.

The rain might be falling same time. The devil and his wife might be fighting for a ham bone, and that bush was broad, remember? The veritable gust of light, a vision, a view of hills and herbs besides. Miss Henry was in her veranda shelling peas and watching, and at some point the seed pod burst and through the limit of air. And this is what we had, and we worked with it. We were given a small holding, we were thrown the husk. But there was something in the way the light splashed against the side of the house on Sunday afternoon. There was something in that light.

0: Animal Collective von ihrem Album Isn't It Now. Und wir hören ein letztes Stück von ihnen, Soul Capture.
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2: 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Yeah. Yeah.
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4: In 30 seconds is pretty good, right?

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He'll still smile and nod and walk away, loving with life some other day. Stay by yourself, if you sleep on the alarm, don't open the door, never answer the phone. Touch the air, don't follow tracks. See the light when you hear.

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You don't come to like it, but you got to agree or they'll put it about that you've been mean, and it's no good crying over spilled beans. All the fancy dams at the Pallady Dance, they offer you assistance in the firm's vans with the stupid stories, the bad dream lovers are bone keys to the skeleton's cupboard, and the ghost train enters the tunnel of love, a horny hand in a boxing glove. When found on Lover's Lane, you seen, well, it's no good crying over spilled beans. Cinema back rows, you've been heard and already steady telling to the four letter words like lock these eyes, lick this lobe, open those thighs and close that robe, your mouth gets dry and the seat gets wet, squeaking and creaking, wow, here's the usherette, that guy you're with wants to be seen and he'd love it if the mannequin spilled beans. Mystics ain't no better than the double suit stained sweaters, finger bells and balls that swing like they was in some kind of sling. You get paid back with a laid back look, a prayer wheel and a big fat book, telling you not to be clever but clean and close to the viewing of the spilled beans.

Duties of the four just men, the magnificent seven, and the terrible ten, one rocketed 11, and the famous five, three men in a boat, and their good lady wives, 12 apostles, the fiddlers three, 10 green bottles, and the 3 degrees, and all the oval teenage beauty queens cry about every little spilt

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And then it slowly, as Garage died, it sort of went into this like ghost town, because it was the crowds got smaller and smaller, and the music was getting darker as well. And then it became, at one point, like then like 6-7 months, what did I say, a year later, Garage from crowds like 4 clubs to crowds of like 20. And that was when the whole thing just sort of drifted for a little while and didn't really do much. Like, I used to sit in the studio when I was younger and just sort of sit at the back and watch. And it was just like, they were just mad, man. Because it was, the majority of it's all samples, like movie samples. And it's like, then you listen back and it's like, making snares out of whips and fucking just weird and like getting bongo riffs out of some weird background soundtrack bit. 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It was literally layers and layers of film samples. 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